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Why Benikai Norupai Mud welcomes families and community to join in their annual Culture Day, which will be held at Tagai Secondary Campus on Tuesday, September 15th. Now, community, you're welcome to come along and see the performances, and this one will start at 12 p.m. For more information, you can contact the school there on 4212 0222.

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2: 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My name is Seungapa Male Cecilia at OAM from Torres Strait Council.
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3: Well, the theme for this year's Multicultural Festival is One Sea, Many Cultures, and we've got many cultures to celebrate. 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
2: What are we expecting to happen with the performances?
3: There's many things happening. We've got market stalls, family history displays, competition, of course, for best dressed cultural. We've got workshops and live performances. We've got people like Northern Exposure, DJ Lip Gloss.
2: Uncle Joel Gaya.
3: That's right. Brian Ruiz, a Filipino musician, coming up from Adelaide. We've got Skills FG, who's a Rotuma performer, and we've got lots more.
2: And still allowing EOIs to happen, so if anybody wants to join in, please feel free to contact Torres Strait Council.
3: And the number there is Torres Strait Council 40691336 or SIMA 40691524, or pop into our offices. We're happy to give you some information and share what's exciting coming up.
2: Proudly coming to you from Torres Strait Council,
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Greetings in the name of His Majesty Emperor Haile Selassie I, Jah Rastafari, ever living, ever faithful, ever sure, Selassie I the first. Yeah. 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

0: 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Queensland Government will deliver emergency communications between Cooktown and Cairns. 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

0: Magani Bawanu, Magani Bawanu, Magani Bawanu, Magani Bawanu, Magani Bawanu, Magani Bawanu, Magani Bawanu, Magani Bawanu.
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0: 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Queensland Government will deliver emergency communications between Cooktown and Cairns. Barlow Park and the Manunda Sports Precinct will be upgraded for 2032 and the future. Other upgrades were Cairns Western Arterial Road, Cairns Queensland Ambulance Service Operational Centre, and the Cooktown Multipurpose Health Service. Also, six community halls where Far North Queensland will be upgraded too. 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

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So much joy you will see. Steady, steady will be. 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

0: is something higher. I mean, it's not where we are dealing with the reality of what's going to happen. It's something higher than man's own personal little vexation and pride self. This is something where no man can stop, because all nations are going to gather and all nations are going to say yes, right. And some plenty will die, you know. But there is people who did it, who want it and know says for them one, which is the truth, the right to live, you know. Which when you take the right to live, the right to live is to have the right vibe. The right vibe come from Rasta.
1: Oh, I'm lost, I need a map. Oh, I slip, get back on track. See the future, clear your path.

0: Hey there, Rhianna Patrick with the NIRS News. Indigenous rangers want more money to do regular surveys of dugong and seagrass beds in the Gulf of Carpentaria. David Barnett is from the Marumbulla Rangers in the Northern Territory.
1: We hope to be able to get more resources, more funding to be continuing monitoring, and it's a good way we can tell the health of our sea country.
0: That's Mr. Barnett on the ABC there. The call comes after an aerial survey of the region discovered a 50% drop in dugong numbers and a decline in seagrass meadows that they feed on. The Gulf is home to the world's second largest population of dugongs after the Torres Strait. Researchers are worried that dugongs could be starving to death after 11 dugongs washed up in the Gulf over the last couple of weeks. An Aboriginal woman is taking the ACT government back to court for compensation over an illegal strip search in Canberra's jail. Julianne Williams was strip searched in 2021 after becoming distressed when she wasn't allowed to attend her grandmother's funeral. A judge found last year the search breached her human rights, but the ACT never paid compensation, and her lawyer says a payment request has now stalled. Solicitor Sam Tierney says it was a serious breach of Miss Williams' rights in a setting where she had no way to defend herself. A decision to set up a permanent pill testing service at New South Wales music festivals has been welcomed by a toxicology expert. Associate Professor Rose Cairns led the evaluations of the 12-month trial. She's told the ABC the trial proves it's a good idea.
2: We found a reduction in rates of health events, so hospitalizations, ICU admissions, that was associated with the use of drug checking at music festivals. And we also found really important harm reduction conversations were happening where they wouldn't have been happening before.
0: Melanoma doesn't need to see the sun. That's what skin cancer nurse Harriet Clayton has told National Radio News.
3: So we're not talking about if it's only on your arm or only on your face. We are talking literally the bottoms of feet, in between toes, on the genitals, in the mouth, on the scalp, literally anywhere that you have skin, melanomas can pop up. So it's about knowing your whole body, not just the areas that are constantly exposed to the sun.
0: Melanoma is the third most common form of cancer in Australia. It kills one Australian every 6 hours. Young people are being encouraged to have a sun-safe spring by protecting themselves from the sun by the Australian Melanoma Research Foundation. DNA evidence is now at the centre of a growing fight over how the Charlie Kirk murder case will be tried. Prosecutors say testing places the alleged shooter's DNA on the murder weapon, but the defence is challenging how reliable that testing is. A Utah judge has ruled that Tyler Robinson should face a trial that makes him eligible for the death penalty. His lawyers argue the shooting endangered no one but Kirk himself and shouldn't count as aggravated murder. Robinson's pled not guilty. Two sport and three-time beach volleyball Olympian Taliqua Clancy is about to compete in China to book a berth to the LA Olympics in 2028. Clancy and her teammate, Stephanie Fayez, are seated second in the women's draw of the Asian Beach Volleyball Championship at Shanglao in southeast China. She's told AAA winners will qualify for the Olympics.
4: Yeah, so we have Asian champs, so there's a really cool new way that they've changed the whole Olympic qualification. And if you win Asian champs this year, you book your ticket to LA 2028, to the Olympics, which is like 2 years out, which is like, I still kind of can't believe it. But yeah, so today we kick off the tournament. And so this afternoon, me and Steffi will have our first game against Mongolia.
0: In AFL, North Melbourne has decided to part ways with senior coach Alistair Clarkson, who still had one season to run on his contract. The club says while the team's made progress under Clarkson, they want to get more from their talented group. They've thanked Clarkson for the work he's done over 4 years. To tennis, and before she ever hit a ball at Flushing Meadows, Tia Froden has already shared the court with Serena Williams. Well, sort of. The 17-year-old was the body double for actor Demi Singleton, who played a young Serena in the 2021 film King Richard. Now Froden has made her own US Open debut, but she went down in straight sets to world number two Eleanor Rybakina 6-3, 6-2. And that's the latest NIRS news. You can also follow us on Instagram, LinkedIn and Facebook.
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Good afternoon and welcome back to The Drive Show here on Radio Frame W1260. Hear me, about to keep the host from 4 till 6 here this afternoon. We got some good... Good afternoon and welcome back to The Drive Show here on Radio Frame W1260. Hear me, about to keep the host from 4 till 6 here this afternoon. We got some good... Tra-

Taking a look at the weather forecast for your TI, weather is mostly sunny with no rain, winds at east or southeasterly about 15 to 20 knots, and daytime maximum temperatures there are in the mid to high 20s. Torres Strait Coastal Waters forecast, winds at east or southeasterly 15 to 20 knots, seas are 1 to 1.5 meters, and weather is partly cloudy.

Moving on down to the northeast Gulf of Carpentaria, winds are easterly 10 to 15 knots, reaching up to 20 knots offshore. Seas are 1 to 1.5 meters, and weather is mostly sunny.

taking a look at the weather forecast for Cairns. Weather in Cairns is mostly sunny with a possible shower. Winds are southerly, 10 to 15 knots, and daytime maximum temperatures there are in the low to mid 20s. Now we'll take a look at the tide times for your TI. Coming up tonight at about 8:15, there will be a high tide of 2.42 meters. Over to Horn Island, and this afternoon at about 4:10, there was a high tide of 1.82 meters. Coming up this evening at about 6:50, there will be a low tide of 1.66 meters. And at 9:30 tonight, high tide of 1.82 meters. Friday Island and Goody Island, coming up tonight at about 8:40, there will be a high tide of 3 meters. And lastly, Prince of Wales, coming up tonight at about 8:20, there will be a high tide of 3.68 meters.

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0: Culture Day is an annual event at Takai Secondary College, or Waibene Kengurupai Mud, held at the end of Term 3. Radio Firm W caught up with this year's coordinator, Sidella Anderson, to tell us more about the event.
1: Hi, I'm Sidella Anderson. I'm a teacher up at Takai Secondary Campus. My position is teacher, however, at the moment I'm doing the Culture Day coordinator.
2: Tell us about the Culture Day happening at Waibene Kainurupai Mud on Tuesday, the 15th of September.
1: Okay, so we have our annual Culture Day at the high school on the 15th of September, which is a Tuesday. It is to showcase the rich cultural heritage of the Torres Strait Islander region and all of their students and all of us Torres Strait Islander people. It's open to the community after 12 p.m., but, yeah, it's just to celebrate our culture.
2: So how is preparations going, Sidella? Because it is usually a big day there at the school.
1: So, preparations are going well. Thankfully, Deb is a very good mentor and has pretty much guided me through how to facilitate delegate tasks. So it's going well so far. We've got all of our dance groups, our foods, everything pretty much has been sorted. So we're just counting down the days until it begins.
2: So what can we expect on that day, on the Culture Day?
3: Okay, so on the day, where you can expect dancing, a lot of community coming together, showcasing the rich cultural heritage that we have here in the Torres Strait. Just seeing how multicultural we are within our own region, and just a celebration of all the islands coming together and showcasing what makes us proud, what makes us our identity as Torres Strait Islander people, Aboriginal and Torres Strait Islander people.
2: So how can community support the school with this event, Sidella? I'm sure you know you are looking for volunteers and helpers, especially from parents, carers, and community members.
1: Yeah, parents can just help by coming along as well, you know, joining in the singing, because a lot of our kids are still learning the songs and the parents know the songs, so it would be really helpful just to have that involvement. And, you know, kids love the presence, just you being there, so it would just be nice to have parents and community there, you know, make the day a special day and one that they can remember, especially for our year 12s, as this will be their last year.
2: And if community members, families want to find out more information in regards to the Culture Day at Waibene Kainurupai Mud on Tuesday the 15th of September, who can they contact?
1: So they can contact the school. Our number is 4212022 and ask for Miss Anson, Miss Nona, or Miss Louie, and I'm always happy to, you know, steer parents into the right direction if they want to help out or want to know more about Culture Day.
2: Anything else you want to add before we finish off?
1: So community are welcome after 12 p.m. to join us for our singing and dancing. Just come, have a good time, and let's just get together and celebrate our culture, what makes us Torres Strait Islanders.

0: Stella Anson, teacher at Waibenikai Nurupaimud and also the Culture Day coordinator. Mina Bigesa, for your time today, and we look forward to catching up with you again.
1: No, thank you. Thank you for having this interview with me. I really appreciate it.

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Yeah, man, you know me, me never waste no time. Dirty, dirty, dirty, wild style. Straight out the road.

0: got some community announcements here. We got the new TIS launch, Breathe Stronger, Breathe Longer Youth Mixed Basketball Tournament happening on Friday and Saturday on the 4th and 5th of September. It's free, uniforms are provided. 13 to 17 year olds must have two 13 and 15 year olds in each team. It's going to be at the Toroshire Sports Complex from 5:30 to 9 p.m. Friday games, and on Saturday from 8:30 a.m. to 12:30 p.m. Seven teams, five boys plus two girls teams. There will also be a presentation at 6:30 p.m. at the Anzac Park. For more information and registration forms, please contact Tari Segigi on 0488-138-988.
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More community announcements here. TIS Color Fun Run is also happening on Saturday, 5th of September. Lord, the Thursday Island Anzac Park from 4:30 p.m. to 6:30 p.m. Kaikai will be provided. For more information and registration pack, please contact Tari Sigigi on 0488-138-988. Also, ZK JRL End of Season Party is happening on Sunday, 13th of September, from 12 p.m. to 3 p.m. at TI Bowls Club. 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

And this will come to the end of the first hour of the Drive Show for today. I'll leave you with a couple of tracks to take us all the way up to the National Indigenous News.

0: $600 million. That's how much Australia's committed to tackle regional drug smuggling in the Pacific.
1: We need to, as well, ensure that there's greater cooperation between our border services, that exchange of information and intelligence that is important, and more work to stop drugs at their source.
0: That's the Prime Minister, Anthony Albanese, outside the Pacific Islands Forum in Palau. The package includes better aerial surveillance and more training for regional police. Indigenous rangers in the Northern Territory want commercial gillnet fishing banned immediately in the Gulf of Carpentaria.
2: We hope to there's sea more protection in the waters from the commercial industry as well.
0: That's David Barrett from the NT's Marinbala Rangers on the ABC. Researchers from Queensland and the Northern Territory have recorded a 50% drop in dugong numbers in one of the world's most important populations. They believe it could be caused by a combination of cyclones, winds and floods, which can damage seagrass beds, along with the impact of commercial gillnet fishing. Indigenous rangers also want more money to protect dugongs and to do more regular surveys. A man killed in a shooting in Sydney yesterday was a case of mistaken identity. That's what New South Wales police believe. University student Marco Tapia died after being shot early yesterday morning in his house in Glen Alpine in Sydney's southwest. New South Wales Police Commissioner Mal Lanyon says it appears that an innocent life was taken. Commissioner Lanyon says he won't tolerate the community being affected by organised crime. A pill testing trial that reduced drug-related health issues will be rolled out in 15 New South Wales music festivals a year from next month. Under the trial, festival goers could anonymously have their drugs checked and get advice on them. Associate Professor Rose Cairns has told the ABC the trial made a significant difference at festivals.
3: When we looked at the festivals that had drug checking compared to those same festivals in the 2 years prior, quite a significant reduction. So in terms of hospital presentations, on average, the festivals which had drug checking, there was 2.3 presentations per day, whereas historically there'd been 3.6. There was a similar reduction in ICU, reduction in ambulance transfers.
0: The New South Wales government has rejected calls to have the service rolled out in other areas. There's been a major sheep napping in Queensland. We'll have more after this.
4: Census night was Tuesday, 11th of August. There's still time to complete the census. 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
5: Program sponsor.
0: More than 5,000 sheep have been stolen from a rural property in central western Queensland. The stock was taken from a property near Blackall. Queensland police say it started in February and continued through until May. The theft is estimated to be worth $1.7 million. Detectives are calling for the public to help them track down the animals and the thieves. They say all the sheep are fitted with National Livestock Identification System tags. To news overseas, and the death penalty is now on the table as part of a trial into the murder of Charlie Kirk. A Utah judge has ruled that Tyler Robinson should face trial on charges that carry the death penalty. Robinson is accused of shooting dead the right-wing activist at Utah University in September last year. Prosecutors say Robinson took up a sniper position at the campus before shooting Kirk in front of thousands of people. Robinson's pleaded not guilty to all seven charges, including aggravated murder. To the AFL, and North Melbourne has sacked head coach Alistair Clarkson after another unsuccessful season. The Kangaroos finished in 14th place on the ladder after winning just 9 games and losing 14 this year. Clarkson had one more year to run on his contract. The club's issued a statement saying it wants more from its talented playing group. North Melbourne hasn't played in the finals since 2016. And that's the latest NRS News.

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Good afternoon, welcome back to the second hour of The Drive Show. Me again, Balalu Kibla, host from 5 till 6. And I've got some more good tracks sitting up away, community announcements as well. Stay tuned and enjoy.

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1: Checking out the weather forecast for your WTA. Weather is mostly sunny with no rain. Winds are east to southeasterly, about 15 to 25 knots. And daytime maximum temperatures there are in the mid to high 20s. Torres Strait Coastal Waters forecast. Winds are southeasterly, 15 to 20 knots. Seas are 1 to 1.5 meters. And weather is partly cloudy. Moving on down to the northeast Gulf of Carpentaria, winds are easterly 10 to 15 knots, reaching up to 20 knots offshore. Seas are 1 to 1.5 meters and weather is mostly sunny. Taking a look at the weather forecast for Cairns, weather in Cairns is cloudy with a possible shower. Winds are southerly 10 to 15 knots and daytime maximum temperatures there are in the low to mid 20s. Now we'll take a look at the tide times for your TI coming up tonight at about 8:15. There will be a high tide of 2.42 meters. Over to Horn Island and coming up this evening at about 10 to 7, there will be a low tide of 1.66 meters. Then at 9:30 tonight, high tide of 1.82 meters. Friday Island and Goody Island coming up tonight at about 20 to 9. There will be a high tide of 3 meters. And lastly, Prince of Wales coming up tonight at about 20 past 8. There will be a high tide of 3.68 meters.
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1: Tell me now, what up?

And this will come to the end of my shows for today. Thank you for keeping me company. 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
2: 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Roxanne, Roxanne, all she wanna do is party all night. 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Baby, you blow my mind, blow my mind. 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But when it comes to Torres Strait traditional,

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1: 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From myself and the team, we hope you have a great rest of your evening. 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

0: and willows by the creek. 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

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Makes you think that life has passed you by. There are days when you wish the world would stop, woman. But then you know some wounds would never heal. But when I browse the early pages of the children, it's then I know exactly how you feel. 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

say.

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Lost up forever when you're near. And now that it's over, the clouds are cleared. No turning back now.

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0: Debedem, Kapumi Batanga, and good morning. 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
1: Top of the morning to you, and welcome to the Breggy Boat on this third day, Blaw September. And yes, we are in spring. Third day of spring. Sylvia Tabua keeping you for company up until 9 o'clock this morning. And I just want to ask the Father God for another beautiful morning. Acknowledgements to the Kawarang Nation on whose land 4MW broadcasting from, and acknowledging our traditional owners from around the region. Good morning to you if you are joining us from Zenarthkes, as far as Western Province, PNG. Welcoming our listeners, Lord, the NPA communities, Yahweh Kai Walagal region. And if you are joining us through Radio 4MW SAP from around the country, great to be keeping you company as we cruise here. In the first hour, apologies there, we had a little bit of technical problems with our system, yeah, early hours of this morning. But anyway, we've got it back and working now this morning. So as we go cruise, we'll check out our weather forecast and tide time. Still a little bit windy out there. And also, we do have a few community notices. And we'll find out a little bit about the Torres Strait smoking campaign, where it could be launched by Torres Health tomorrow and over the weekend. We'll have our special guest here in the studio later on in the next hour, Ocean Shibashaki. And of course, we've got some great music coming up your way as we go cruise on this Thursday morning. Can't believe it's Thursday today. The weekend is certainly around the corner. Good morning to you if you're joining us from home. Enjoying your cuppa, how lovely, or your brekkie. And of course, if you have been out and about on the road or for your morning exercise, you're looking minna deadly there. And good morning to you if you're joining us from your workplace, if you've been on the early morning shift or just finishing off, great to be keeping you for company. Or if you're heading off to work this morning,

0: Checking out our weather forecast and tide times. We've been issued earlier on this morning by the Bureau of Meteorology and Willy Weather. Now, looking at TI and the Inner Islands, we're expecting mostly sunny weather today. Top temperature 24. And for the Torres Strait waters, you get east to southeasterly winds at 15 to 20 knots. Season swells, they're reaching up to about 1.5 metres today, with east to southeasterly swells around a metre as well. Mostly sunny, though, throughout the Torres Strait region. Now, the Northern Peninsula area expecting mostly sunny weather down that way, with a slight chance of some showers there near the east coast during this morning and afternoon. And you get easterly winds at 15 to 25 knots. Top temperature for the peninsula area between 29 and 35. Looking down the northeastern Gulf, you get easterly winds at 10 to 15 knots, reaching up to 20 knots north of Weipaia this morning. And winds could be changing to southeast to southwesterly in the evening, and then change to east to southeasterly in the evening as well. But mostly sunny down the Gulf region. Cairns expecting mostly sunny weather as well, top temperature 18. Checking out the tide times for your TI and the Inner Islands. Hammond and TI, that tide coming up, 10:15, high tide there of 1.97 metres. Tide could drop at 2 p.m. this afternoon, down to 1.71 metres, then come up again at 8:40 this evening to 2.73 metres. Horn Island also expecting a high tide about 10:30 this morning. That tide 1.52 metres. You could drop at 1 p.m. today, down to 1.41 metres, and then come up again this evening for Horn Island at 9:20 p.m. and that'll be a 2 metre tide. Friday in Goods Island also expecting a high tide about 10 this morning. Big tide over there, 2.63 metres. Tide could drop about 3 p.m. this afternoon, down to 1.73 metres. And then come up again this evening about 9 p.m. Another big tide for Friday in Goods. That'll be 3.18 metres. Prince of Wales also expecting a high tide this morning about 9:40. 3 metre tide there is expected. It could drop about 10 to 3 this afternoon, down to 2.11 metres. Then come up again before 9 p.m. this evening for Prince of Wales. Big tide there of 3.79 metres. That's our weather forecast and tide times. We've been issued by the Bureau of Meteorology and Willy Weather.
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0: You have been traveling well for the last few months, especially since 2026 Garbin kickoff. It's been a hard year, Gar, for families, and of course, acknowledging families so they still sit out where sorry business as well. As we cruise, though, we've got a few date climbers coming up as well, and we'll talk a little bit about the launching of the Torres Strait smoking campaign that Torres Health Mekemia over the next couple of days. And we've got a special guest joining us back here on Radio 4MW, Ocean Shibashaki. He'll be joining us around about 8:30 this morning. And of course, a few events happening as we head off now into this month of September. But yes, good morning to you. If you are joining us through your car radios as well, and of course, thanks for tuning in too if you are joining us through Radio 4MW's app from around the country.
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2: 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My name is Selngapa Males to Syria at OAM from Torres Strait Council.
3: And this is Diat Alfred from SIMA.
2: Diat, can you tell us about the theme and what's happening on the rock?
3: Well, the theme for this year's Multicultural Festival is One Sea, Many Cultures, and we've got many cultures to celebrate. The event is on Friday, 18th of September, and we're kicking off the festivities with a big cultural parade starting at 9 a.m. And we're asking community to dress up in their traditional cultural dress and be part of a celebration of multicultural community.
2: What are we expecting to happen with the performances?
3: There's many things happening. We've got market stalls, family history displays, competition, of course, for best dressed cultural. We've got workshops and live performances. We've got people like Northern Exposure, DJ Lip Gloss,
2: Uncle Joel Gaya.
3: That's right. Brian Ruiz, a Filipino musician, coming up from Adelaide. We've got Skills FG, who's a Rotuma performer, and we've got lots more.
2: And still allowing EOIs to happen, so if anybody wants to join in, please feel free to contact Torres Strait Council.
3: And the number there is Torres Strait Council 40691336 or SIMA 40691524, or pop into our offices. We're happy to give you some information and share what's exciting coming up.
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Hey, do you like this kind of music? Or you might be into music of this nature. But when it comes to Torres Strait traditional, and Torres Strait contemporary, you can go past Radio 4 MW. 12C.

0: Iga date claimer ya for the tombstone unveiling, blow the late Reverend Pili Waigana and late Mrs. Dora Waigana ni wallet. This one could be held on Friday 20th blow November 2026, there where Saibai Island. Invitations to follow. We also have a date claimer for the tombstone unveiling ceremony, blow the late Mrs. Beryl Gaiba Chris ni Annaba. This one will be held on the 21st floor, November 2026, Yahweh TI. Invitations to follow. For more information, you can contact Mr. Tutor Chris on 0439-065258 or Miss Daisy Annaba on 0458-240-516.
1: Greetings from Ayama, Kapu Bailud. My name is Akoiti. 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

Tease table, sci-fi boy could do one, and of course welcoming our listeners around beautiful Zenat Kes from Mare in the East to Boygu in the West. A big hello and good morning to all them school picnini ready to head off to school. It is week 7, I believe. Week 8, actually. Week 8 next week, week 9, and then of course week 10, which is the week of the Tagai Culture Day and the Multicultural Festival. That will be the last week of school. So two more weeks left for school after this week. But the month of September, still pretty busy before school will finish, because you get Under 8s Day happening on the 11th of September. And apparently Under 8s Day been around for September, still pretty busy before school will finish, because you get Under 8s Day happening on the 11th of September. And apparently Under 8s Day been around for

0: Waibene Kai Norupai Mud welcomes families and community to join in their annual Culture Day, which will be held at Tagai Secondary Campus on Tuesday, September 15th. Now, community, you're welcome to come along and see the performances, and this one will start at 12 p.m. For more information, you can contact the school there on 4212-0222.
1: Radio 4MW with

All the way from sweet Yarri Bay, Bala Normi J, and too deadly Bala Normi J there. He's been around for a while and nobody performed Yahweh TI yet, but I did end up seeing Bala Normi J over in Northern Territory actually, and wow, Papa Deadly performer as well. And got ties to the Johnson families there. Good morning to Bala Neville there. I believe Bala Gilmore's in the region as well. And of course, big hello and good morning to Mayor Elsie Siriat as well, and families tuning in, and families who have ties to sweet Yarri Bay. Coming up at 8 o'clock, we'll see how we go with the national news. If not, we'll continue into the next hour. And like I've been mentioned earlier, we could be catching up with Ocean Shibashaki. Now, he is with Taurus Health. And Taurus Health, of course, is a community organization and will deliver services within the region as well. And they'll deliver the smoking program as well. But we could find out a little bit more about the smoking program with them. We've had a few yarns with them before when he'd been sort of under another name. But this is, I believe, actually a local Torres Strait smoking campaign. So you might have seen some of them video clips where we'll be making the outside where Mayor with them school picnic there. So we'll be yarning about the same smoking campaign, which they will be launching over the next couple of days. So that's coming up in the next hour. But don't forget, if you do want to have a yarn with us about anything that's happening in your community organization, or if you just want to share some information with our listeners out there, please feel free to contact us. You can pop by our office, Yahweh Douglas Street, in the heart of the mall. We usually open around about 8:30 in the morning till 5 in the afternoon. If not, you can give us a call, 406915224. Or you can drop us an email. Best email address is drive@sima4mw.org.au. Hopefully, coming up next, the national news. If not, we'll continue into the next hour. Some local talent, Sister Maria Passy featuring Bala Danger and Bala Bobby Kaige. Hail to the roots.

0: the conditions inside the state's watchhouses. It follows a formal complaint from the police union back in March, which raised serious concerns about overcrowding and unsafe staffing. Inspections were carried out at watchhouses across southeast Queensland, including Brisbane, Caloundra, Caboolture, Ipswich and the Gold Coast. Caloundra and Caboolture each copped 5 improvement notices, one flagging that Caboolture had no plan in place to prevent sexual harassment. The notices from Workplace Health and Safety Queensland are not fines, but they do require police to fix the problems. Northern Territory opposition leader Selena Yubo says the Country Liberal Party government doesn't care about Aboriginal Territorians. The accusation is aimed at the Territory's handling of Darwin's largest homeless shelter, where more than 230 people, including 85 children, remain in limbo. Ms. Yubo says the government has shown no interest in supporting people who don't fit its priorities. The Commonwealth government's offered $3.5 million as part of a joint funding deal to keep the shelter running, but the NT government has knocked it back, calling the price tag a waste of taxpayer money. NT government has instead flagged a new facility costing $40 million. The latest research supporting people with fetal alcohol spectrum disorder will be on the agenda in North Queensland today. James Cook University is hosting health, education and community service experts in Townsville. Dr. Tanya Doyle says some people don't understand the impact drinking can have when they're pregnant.
1: Lots of people in Australia, so 1 in 3 Australians, aren't even aware that drinking alcohol during pregnancy can cause FASD. So that's something that we're trying to promote, is that better sense of the impacts of alcohol consumption during pregnancy for the health of mums and for bubs.
0: We'll have more coming up next.
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0: To sport, and Brisbane Lions co-captain Hugh McCluggage will play against the Sydney Swans in Saturday's AFL qualifying and elimination final after proving his fitness at training. McCluggage missed the last 3 rounds of the home and away season with a calf strain. Co-captain Harris Andrews says it will be great to have him back.
4: He's put in a power of work to get his body right and be ready to go. So the coaches have obviously got a big decision to make about where he fits in. I imagine he probably gets a game. He's been an unbelievable footballer for us for a long period of time. So it's a challenge for the coaches to fit everyone in, but it's one that we're, happy to have, and ultimately it's going to make us a better team going forward.
0: Now for a look at the capital city weather for the country. Sunny in Magidge and Brisbane with a top of 31. 27 are mostly sunny on Gadigal Country, Sydney, while it's 18 and sunny on Ngunnawal Gambri Country, Canberra. 17 and showers in Nam, Melbourne, and showers in Nipaluna, Hobart with a max of 11. A top of 17 and showers in Tundunya, Adelaide. Showers in 20.

0: degrees in Boorloo, Perth, and a possible shower on Garamilla, Darwin, with a top of 33. 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That's news@nirs.org.au.
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1: And great to be keeping you company on this Thursday morning, third day, Blue Spring. Yes, third day, Blue September as well. Great to be keeping you company if you've just joined me. Sylvia Tabool with you up until 9 o'clock now. As we cruise in this second hour, we'll bring you an update of the weather forecast and tide times. And also we'll be catching up with Ocean Shibashaki from Torres Health. And we'll talk about the new Torres Strait launch of the smoking campaign, Breathe Stronger, Breathe Longer. And there's a few events, especially for Piknini Bluyumi and the community, which is kicking off on Saturday, the 5th of September. So the launch is happening then. But we'll find out more information when Ocean will come and have a yarn with us around about 8:30. We got some great music coming up your way as well. And of course, we'll also check out some of our community notices. Good morning to you if you've just joined me. Welcome to you if you're joining us from home this morning, or if you're tuning in at work. Keep that dial there on 1260 AM.

0: Papa Gary Buller's there, their Vandelli version of Blue Troller, as we head down to about 13 minutes past 8. Checking out our weather forecast and tide times. We've been issued earlier on this morning by the Bureau of Meteorology and Willie Weather. Now for TI and the Inner Islands, we are expecting mostly sunny weather, top temperature 24. For the Torres Strait, you get east to southeasterly winds at 15 to 20 knots, seas and swells reaching up to about 1.5 metres, mostly sunny though throughout the Torres Strait region. Northern Peninsula area expecting mostly sunny weather with a slight chance of some showers near the east coast later on this morning and in the afternoon, and you get easterly winds at 15 to 25 knots. Top temperature for the peninsula area between 29 and 35. Looking down the northeastern Gulf, you get easterly winds at 10 to 15 knots, reaching up to 20 knots offshore north of Weipaia this morning, but mostly sunny as well. Cairns expecting sunny weather as well, top temperature there 18. Looking at the tide times for your TI and the Inner Islands, TI and Haminga high tide this morning about 10:15. That'll be 1.97 metres. Tide could drop this afternoon at 2 p.m. down to 1.71 metres and then come up again about 8:40 p.m. this evening, and that'll be 2.73 metres for TI and Hammond. Horn Island expecting a high tide at 10:30 this morning. That'll be 1.52 metres. Tide could drop at 1 p.m. down to 1.41 metres, then come up again about 9:20 p.m. this evening to 2 metres. And Friday in Goods Island, expecting a high tide this morning as well at 10. That'll be 2.63 metres. That tide will drop at 3 p.m. this afternoon down to 1.73 metres. Then come up again about 9 this evening to 3.18 metres. Prince of Wales also expecting a big tide at 9:40 this morning, 3 metres there. It could drop at 10 to 3 this afternoon down to 2.11 metres. Then come up again about 10 to 9, and that'll be 3.79 metres. That's our weather forecast and tide times. We've been issued by the Bureau of Meteorology and Willie Weber.
1: DJ Big Mike coming down, providing our deadly beats on the day. Mm-hmm. And then just want to see everyone jumping out, having fun.
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3: 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We've got people like Northern Exposure, DJ Lip Gloss.
2: Uncle Joel Gaia.
3: That's right. Brian Ruiz, a Filipino musician coming up from Adelaide. We've got Skills FG, he's a Rotuma performer, and we've got lots more.
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0: Epirimba Baladujon Nui featuring Rosie Delma all the way from the Solomon Islands, taking us down to about 8:30 here on Radio 4MW's Bereke Boat. And this morning I'd like to welcome to the program Ocean Shibashaki, who is with Taurus Health. Ocean, welcome back to the Bereke Boat, and thanks for joining us this morning.
1: Thanks for having me.
0: Okay, well, Ocean, tell us a little bit about your role with Taurus Health, because you're actually with the Tackling Indigenous Smoking Program, huh?
1: Yes, so I'm part of the TIS program, and it's a national program across Australia where Indigenous mob are going out to community and educating about the effects of smoking and vaping in the hopes of reducing smoking in Australia for Indigenous people.
0: So can you remember any statistics of...
1: I think the biggest one that puts things into perspective is that the population of Australia is about like 28 million and 3% of that is only Indigenous. So scaling back to the Torres Strait population, it's only like a couple hundred thousand. And in the Torres Straits, just nearly over half of us are smoking, so we're trying to bring that number lower.
0: Okay. Yeah, and that's why you have all them surveys as well, eh, when you sort of have pop-up stalls and that.
1: Well, so we put out these surveys to gather data from the community, but also just things that we want to see what the community needs as well.
0: So tell us about the rebrand, because over the next couple of days there's actually going to be a launch and some community events.
1: Wow, so for the past couple of months we've been working really hard on rebranding the TIS program, which was previously No More Smoke, which was around for about 5 to 7 years, I think. And so we've rebranded that to our new TIS name, Breathe Stronger, Breathe Longer.
0: Yeah.
1: And it's been a journey, and how we've gone with it is we've done music videos, mm-hmm. and we've worked with a creative production team to go

0: out to communities, and one of the communities that we are really proud of getting to is Murray Island, and we released the music video on our social media, on our YouTube, on our Facebook. But it's more than just a music video. It's also we did skits and we did TV commercials. So like when you're watching football, State Origin, usually you'll see the ads come up, and there'll be other Aboriginal Medical Centre like ads for their communities, and we'll finally have a bit of Torres Strait Islander representation in these ads on in Mpaja and stuff. So that's something that we're all really proud of, that we can get out there. And these TVCs have turned out really well, with smoking stories of community members and just funny skits, kind of serious skits. But we're trying to empower our people with our new brand by trying to breathe stronger and breathe longer to live healthy lifestyles, so we can get that number down over below half, and down to like 40, 30, even to zero.
1: I'm catching up with Ocean Shibashaki from the Tackling Indigenous Smoking program with Torres Health. Now, just getting back to the music videos, I noticed, well, of course, it's for the kids. So, what was the experience like? And, did them Pikniini sort of understand the important message?
0: The kids definitely already know what smoking and vaping is, and for us to come in and just give them a little bit more information. We were able to creatively like make it fun for them to make lyrics. We made the lyrics with them for the first 2 days, and the second day we recorded with them, and then they just had a blast. And we had our dancing crew as well, entertaining the kids and also getting them to perform for community, but also choreograph the dance for the music video. And we're able just to like just explore their community with them. We did it here on Thursday Island as well with the Island Star Boys, and then we did it with the Tagai College Girls, and out at Murray as well. So the kids, it was a really fun experience, and it was just a really busy week. But at the end of it was all worth it, because what we were able to all make was amazing, and this is what we're going to be launching here at Anzac Park on Saturday.
1: So tell us about the launch, because I've seen on social media there's a few events as part of the launch.
0: There's a few events we got. We're opening like a light opening, I guess, for the Tiz launch with the youth mixed basketball tournament on Friday night, and that's just open for ages 13 all the way up to 25. We extended the age, so if you're free to come down, it's the 3v3 tournament, and we need, two girls. We need lots of girls. So if you're going to like basketball, come on down to the stadium. We'll be there from like 5:30 all the way through to 9. And we got some fairies organized as well. You can catch it all on our social media. And that's the Friday night. And then we'll be finishing that up on Saturday morning, and then going into the fun run on Saturday afternoon at 4:30. And then once the sun goes down, then we're doing our launch of these videos.
1: Okay, so that's round about. So the fun run is what time, and what when do community need to turn up, or should turn up down the path?
0: Try to turn up around probably 4 o'clock, and we'll kick off at 4:30. We've had a lot of color fun runs this year, so
1: I know. I'm
0: so
1: looking forward to this one
0: everyone should be a professional runner now.
1: Like you.
0: But well, just come on down maybe 4 o'clock, and we'll kick it off, and there's free food available, so make sure you're there. First one, first in. So
1: Okay, so Friday is the basketball tournament for the young ones, and of course then Saturday the tournament will continue, but the Colour Fun Run in the afternoon at 4:30, with the launching at 6:30.
0: That's it, yeah.
1: Anything else you want to add, Ocean, just in regards to, I suppose, the rebrand, but tackling Indigenous smoking in our communities, because it's cost a lot of money, yeah.
0: It does cost a lot of money. Amount of money you could save if you're smoking like rolly packets every week, 2 a week, you could save up to nearly $15,000,
1: A
0: so
1: deposit on
0: a
1: a
0: deposit
1: house.
0: or a house or a car deposit or a boat. So yeah, they're small things, but I think, yeah, we with our new rebranding, we really want to be able to reach all communities here in the Torres Strait. So with this health promotion music video project, it's more than just a music video. It's us coming out and connecting with community and with the kids and sending out a message and getting, not us sending out a message, but getting the community itself to send their message. Smoking is very addictive, and it's understandable that it takes a while to overcome the urges of addiction. So these, yeah, we want to just encourage our people and not really tell them to stop smoking, but we want them to stop smoking, but we want to encourage and support them in a positive way that, you know, it's their journey and we're here to help, and we want to send these positive messages out.
1: So just getting back to, the Tackling Indigenous Smoking program. So what sort of service do you deliver here within our communities?
0: We're here to
1: support.
0: Yeah, we're here to give you advice. We're here to lead you to the right avenues. If you really are looking for sensations, we're here to guide you and refer you to people, to like doctors, to be able to get you on a plan. But we're also here in the long term to create strategies. We're working on a quit pack. We're working with a company down south, and it's going to be pretty cool. And we're trying to get some support packs for pregnant women, for mothers that struggle with smoking while they're pregnant. And it's stuff like that that we're trying to get out to support. Yeah.
1: Okay, well, look, thank you for giving us an update of the rebrand of the Tackling Indigenous Smoking program, especially it's the Torres Strait rebrand, isn't it?
0: That's it.
1: Yeah. And wow, we certainly look forward to catching up with you again. Anything else you want to say before we finish up again?
0: Oh, just have a great day, everybody.
1: All right. Well, thank you, Ocean Shibashaki from Torres Health, from the Tackling Indigenous Smoking Program. Minabigesa, for your time. And we look forward to catching up with you over the weekend.
0: Minabigesa.

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1: Zenith Kess Junior Rugby League end of season party is happening on Sunday 13th Bloor September 2026. You could start from 12 p.m. till 3 p.m. There were TI Bowls Club, and you can join them to celebrate a fantastic season that all been got of footy. Kaikai will be provided, followed by Dempla End of Season Awards. Then at 3 p.m, we'll go head over to Ken Brown Oval for a fun and friendly game of kids versus parents. Everyone welcome to join in and cheer from the sidelines. So that's the Zenith Kess Junior Rugby League End Odds. Then at 3 p.m, we'll go head over to Ken Brown Oval for a fun and friendly game of kids versus parents. Everyone welcome to join in and cheer from the sidelines. So that's the Zenith Kess Junior Rugby League End of

Like I always say, that's all we can make him, yeah, on Tropical Tranquil Thursday Island, a.k.a. Why Benny. We just go round and round and round, waste expensive fuel. Anyway, great to be keeping you company here on the Brekkie Boat. That is it for me here. And a reminder, Gar, too, that we have staff away. Sissy Jen's away overseas at Palau for the Pacific Island Forum. We have no current affairs program in the next hour. We'll go through some notices, community notices as well, though. And we just seem to be having some technical problems with our files there from the archive. So we could try Stretta Demwanya for next week. Now, next week as well, Bala Bernard Namok Jr., a.k.a. Bala B., he'll be coming up and filling in for us here at Radio 4M Dub Archive. So good try Stretta Demwanya for next week. Now, next week as well, Bala Bernard Namok Jr., a.k.a. Bala B., he'll be coming up and filling in for us here at Radio 4MW.

Why Benikai Norupai Mud welcomes families and community to join in Dempla Annual Culture Day, which will be held at Tagai Secondary Campus on Tuesday, September 15th. Now, community, you're welcome to come along and see the performances, and this one will start at 12 p.m. For more information, you can contact the school there on 4212 0222.

0: Igadate Claimaya for the tombstone unveiling, blow the late Reverend Pili Waigana and late Mrs. Dora Waigana, Ni Wallet. This one could be held on Friday, 20th Blore, November 2026, there where Saibai Island. Invitations to follow. We also have a date claimer for the tombstone unveiling ceremony, blow the late Mrs. Beryl Gaiba Chris, Ni Annaba. This one will be held on the 21st floor, November 2026, Yahweh TI. Invitations to follow. For more information, you can contact Mr. Tutor Chris on 0439-065258 or Miss Daisy Annaba on 0458-240-516.
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shall not smite eye by day, nor the moon by night, nor the pestilence that lurks in dark places, nor destruction that lurks.